summer's day, when I thought I'd lay myself down to rest in a big field of tall grass. I lay there in the sun and felt it caressing my face as I fell asleep and dreamed. I dreamed I was in a Hollywood movie, and that I was the star of the movie. This really blew my mind.

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In her hand was a bottle of wine, in the other a glass. 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

0: Ja, de Wombats zijn dat met Tokio. 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Je zal maar in Tokio geweest zijn, zeg. Dat is toch echt helemaal bijzonder. Goed, dat brengt de Wombats waren dat trouwens. En dat brengt ons bij de live muziek vanavond in de studio. Is niemand minder dan Jonathan Jeremiah, dames en heren. Ja. Jonathan.
1: Hey, lovely beer.
0: So good to have you. Yes. Didn't come along.
1: I didn't come along because we were all here. Well, I was here at least 4 years ago with some members of the Blockhouse family. But Leo, you were not around. You were doing documentaries and having fun.
0: I was filming in the US.
1: Yeah, so we made a little promise, and I spoke to you at North Sea Jazz. I said, the next time I'm on your show, I'd love to play with and sing with your daughters, who are joining us right here.
0: Yeah, and they didn't dare to tell me. I just came back from a long trip, and nobody told me. Even my producer wouldn't tell me.
1: That's the best way.
0: So here I am, dames en heren. Ik mag jullie voorstellen, de muzikanten, de zangeressen die Jonathan Jeremiah heeft meegenomen. Ik kan ze zo van het rijtje afgaan. Links staat Daphne, in het midden Suzanne, en daarnaast staat Charlotte. Ja, Blokhuis. Het is niet anders, Jonathan. It's what it is, Jonathan. I feel a little ashamed, like I'm pushing my own family, but I have nothing to do with this.
1: This is just so great. I mean, we've got another member of the family here who's sat on the sofa, who's having fun. Mm-hmm. So maybe in 4 years' time, they will have 4 microphones beside me.
0: Oh, we'll why see. Don't you come earlier than 4 years? I wouldn't mind.
1: We'll see.
0: Yeah, you're often enough in the Netherlands, aren't you?
1: I'm actually having a little holiday here, so I thought I'd drop in. I played a little record store in Hilversum today and had a lot of fun.
0: Okay, you're semi-Dutch.
1: Yeah. I mean, I'm still miles behind with learning the language, but do you know what? I need to try a little harder. Until then, we have some songs, though, right?
0: It's almost that Dutch is our second language here.
1: Yeah.
0: I mean, if I go to my neighborhood and I go for a coffee, I couldn't do it in Dutch.
1: Well, you know, I've got as far as ordering kibbeling from the stall outside.
0: That's good stuff.
1: And they understand me, so all is well in the world.
0: Yeah, all is well. Yeah. You're not actually promoting anything, but if you are promoting anything, it's the wonderful live album that you recorded at the Royal Theatre Carré.
1: Yeah, the official title. I remember walking past there many times, and it reminded me of the Royal Albert Hall we have in London. Mm-hmm. And I said, if ever I play there, I really want to make a live album. And suddenly I got offered to play 2 nights there in November. And I said, come on, guys, we've got to make a live album out of this. And so we got there. It took a little time. Hmm. But it's, yes.
0: Yeah, but and it's a wonderful album. It's got a, like, 14 minutes version of Happiness on it.
1: And we're going to do all 14 minutes with your daughters right now.
0: You're welcome.
1: Everyone's got 4 minutes each. They're all worried. Daphne's worried there.
0: Yeah, I know them too well. I see they're giggling a bit nervously there. what can I say? Why don't we have fun and just listen? I usually get a sheet with this is what he's doing. He's performing here and there, but you're not performing anymore, I think. Or are there concerts to announce?
1: Do you know what? I love to holiday in the Netherlands. You know, you've got this wonderful Zandvoort that you'll see me on at some point this week. Mm-hmm. And with the family, it's wonderful. And I'm the king of kibbling around here. I can't move for fish.
0: It's good stuff. With the ravigotta sauce or?
1: The tartar sauce, I'm loving that. So what more do we need on a Sunday than a few songs? And
0: a few songs.
1: A bit of fun with the Blockhouse family.
0: And a bit of kibbling.
1: Yeah.
0: Yeah. Well, I'm happy that you want to spend your holidays in my studio and going to play some songs. What are the songs you're going to do?
1: I spoke to Charlotte over here, and we've been in contact through the years, and I've always loved hearing her sing. I sometimes listen into your show, and I listen to Charlotte, and I always think I'm going to sing something. Well, I never overplan it, but we thought maybe Counting Down the Days.
0: Okay, yeah.
1: We could try that. Charlotte said to me, I love the new song, so we'll do that one.
0: Okay.
1: Yeah.
0: Well, I'm looking forward to it. Dames en heren, here is live Jonathan Jeremiah with Daphne, Suzanne and Charlotte Blokhuis.

0: Wow.
1: That was great.
0: I was thinking of food all the way through that. I was thinking of the stalls down in Oost in Amsterdam, and they got the best. I don't know. I'm selling too much fish tonight.
1: Yeah, you got me punished with this. This is public radio.
0: I know. We can't do this. I thought we could do an old little favorite. We had a little documentary with this song, so I thought I could play it with you. Yeah.

0: Wonderful. Jonathan Jeremiah met Daphne, Susanne en Charlotte. Thank you so much, Jonathan.
1: That was fun.
0: Let's not wait another 4 years.
1: We'll try, yes.
0: Okay. Thank you for spending a holiday with me, with us here.
1: Yeah, I'll see everyone on the beach.
0: Yeah. I might drop by.
1: I hope so.
0: Okay. Take care of the seagulls. They're stealing your kibbling.
1: I've heard this.
0: Yeah. Jonathan Jeremiah was dat. En check zijn live at the Royal Theatre Carré, zijn nieuwe live album. Die is prachtig. Net zo goed als dat dit prachtig was. Hier zijn Daryl Hine en John Oates. Kiss on my list.